It's Amanda Jo. 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
0: 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We'll talk about that in a few minutes. But first, I want to hook you up with the latest from our buddy Zach Top here, South of Sanity.

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1: 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And we're trying to help her out, right?
2: 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And she, her boyfriend has a daughter. They went out to the movies together, just the girls.
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2: 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And she was like, don't tell my dad. Now Liana doesn't know what to do.
1: How does she handle it? 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Go ahead.
3: I think in this instance, I'd be quiet. 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But, you know, if I'm trying to have a good relationship with her, if it's just the movies, I don't think I'd say anything.
2: 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It's not a big deal.
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0: 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It's Wendy and Tay on Kix 100.9. 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
1: And it's Wayne D, Tay Hamilton. Love the fact that we were able to hang out with these guys not long ago. The full interview is so good. 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Link is in the bio. Instagram, Wayne D and Tay. Hugging Dan and Shay. And say so.

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1: Tay is melting over the pictures, man. 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
2: 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Are you kidding me?
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1: Nothing says country like Vogue.
2: 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I like it.

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Bobby Bones here. Tomorrow morning at 8:30, one of the greatest guys in country music, Nico Moon. He's got that song, "We're Just Trying to Have a Good Time." He's going to be in, man, he's written a bunch of songs for Zac Brown as well. Nico Moon in studio tomorrow morning. Bobby.

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2: 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Well, this groom is definitely earning some brownie points at his.
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1: It's a couple of weeks away from officially opening his spot in downtown Nashville. Talking about Kane Brown. The song is called Woman. The bar is literally just called Kane Brown's on Broadway. That's it. Simple. It's Cody Johnson and The Fall.

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1: Tucker Wetmore, the song is called Brunette. We actually got to talk to him earlier this week. It's Wayne D. Tay. Your home for new country music. It always happens here first. Check it out. Ashley McBride and What If We Don't. 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

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Hey, it's Wayne D and Tay. 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
2: Well, first we start things out with Garth Brooks. He has been announced as one of the headliners for the upcoming The Spirit of Independence Festival, which is a multi-day festival to commemorate the 250th anniversary of the Declaration of Independence from June 4th through the 6th in Washington, D.C., but Garth is set to headline night one of the event. Love that, because we haven't heard from Garth Brooks in quite some time. All right, next. So with a career that puts her among the biggest country stars ever, it's kind of easy to forget that Shania Twain has only put out about 6 albums in 30 years. Well, she's about to add to that total. Yesterday, she announced that her 7th studio album, Little Miss Twain, will be coming out this summer. With the announcement, she released her first single from the album called Dirty Rosie, but the album will be out everywhere July 24th. All right, and last, Cody Johnson is keeping the interest level high for his next album, Banks of the Trinity, right? He's released a track list for the 16-song project, and it's revealed 2 features on the album. You got Brothers Osborne, who's joining him for Foolproof, and then Luke Combs helps him on a song titled Shoot the Bull. The album is available everywhere June 26th. You can check out the rest of the track list over on his social media. That's your iHeartCountry Roundup with Tay.
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Pioneer Valley's Country, Kix 100.9. Now, I know it's Friday, and that's already really good news, but how about a good news story to go on top of that? Hang on for two songs, and I'll share some with you.

Kix 100.9, Pioneer Valley's country. So topic I want to discuss next hour is, what is your favorite car or truck? Pie in the sky. What's the make, model, color? We'll talk next hour. My number, 866-607-8383.

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1: 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On second thought, never mind. We don't care. 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

0: 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It's Ann Hudson.
1: All right, have you been watching Marshalls on CBS? Riley Green made his acting debut, and I don't want to give you any spoilers, but definitely worth checking out Marshalls on CBS. One thing I can tell you for sure, Riley Green is going to be just fine on our Top Shelf Country cruise in March. And we want you to come with us. Granger and I will be there. Riley will be there. It's going to be so fun. Lauren Elena, Chris Young, Randy Houser. Like, the list just goes on. Go to TopShelfCountryCruise.com now so you can get signed up so we can hang out with you. It'll be so much fun. Well, Ella Langley continues to dominate. She is the very first female country artist to have the top two spots on the Billboard Hot 100. Choose in Texas is number one for a ninth week, and Be Her is at number two.
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Kicks 100.9. In 1940, the very first McDonald's opened up in San Bernardino, California. Fast food history was made, and a few fries were probably burned. Let's talk about that in history, plus some other things that went down on this day, coming up in two country songs. Hey, it's 9 o'clock.

0: Kicks 100.9, Pioneer Valley's country. We've got someone who stays connected to Nashville just for you. Her name is Ann Hudson. Ann, what do you got coming up in Nashville news?
1: Aw, Granger, we need to send some prayers up to Mitchell Tenpenny. I'll tell you why coming up in your Nashville news next. Man, what a-

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0: Here's what's new in Nashville. Here's Ann Hudson.
1: Well, Mitchell Tenpenny and his wife, Megan Patrick, are expecting a baby in the fall. But his wife, Megan Patrick, had to abruptly cancel her entire summer tour.
2: When I found out I was pregnant, my first thought after being so excited was, how is this going to affect my career? And I thought I had to prove that pregnancy wouldn't change anything and that I could just push through no matter what. I realized that I was wrong to tell myself that I had anything to prove. So with a very heavy heart, I've made the difficult decision to cancel the remainder of my shows for the year starting in June. The anxiety that comes with experiencing a previous miscarriage, I've had to take a step back and take a hard look at what's truly important right now and what really matters.
1: She's right. You got to take care of yourself, you know? Well, Ella Langley continues to dominate. She is the very first female country artist to have the top two spots on the Billboard Hot 100. Choose in Texas is number one for a ninth week, and Be Her is at number two.
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Diving into something pretty good this hour. What are your top three favorite movies? 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
1: 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This is Nick calling in from Mishawaka, Indiana. Just wanted to say thanks for keeping us company overnight.
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1: 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And Granger Smith is the voice that keeps the night going strong. 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

0: Kix 100.9, Pioneer Valley's country. In 1940, the very first McDonald's opened up in San Bernardino, California. Fast food history was made, and a few fries were probably burned. Let's talk about that in history, plus some other things that went down on this day, coming up in two country songs.
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1: Hey, Granger, my name's Simone in Southern California. Up early, heading fishing, so it's going to be a good day. Hope you have a great one. Thank you.
0: You're absolutely right. It's going to be a good day, brother. Wish I was going with you. Thanks.

0: Here's what's new in Nashville. Here's Ann Hudson.
1: Well, Mitchell Tenpenny and his wife, Megan Patrick, are expecting a baby in the fall. But his wife, Megan Patrick, had to abruptly cancel her entire summer tour.
2: When I found out I was pregnant, my first thought after being so excited was, how is this going to affect my career? And I thought I had to prove that pregnancy wouldn't change anything and that I could just push through no matter what. I realized that I was wrong to tell myself that I had anything to prove. So with a very heavy heart, I've made the difficult decision to cancel the remainder of my shows for the year starting in June. The anxiety that comes with experiencing a previous miscarriage, I've had to take a step back and take a hard look at what's truly important right now and what really matters.
1: She's right. You got to take care of yourself, you know? Well, Ella Langley continues to dominate. She is the very first female country artist to have the top two spots on the Billboard Hot 100. Choose in Texas is number one for a ninth week, and Be Her is at number two.
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Kicks 100.9, Pioneer Valley's country, and welcome into Friday. I'm Dusty, thank you for listening. I'm going to start with a video that's kind of going viral on TikTok, what apparently women are asking men to stop doing. That

0: 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And Laura won $1,000. What you going to use her money on?
1: With the money, I'm planning to pay bills.
0: She almost sounded like that was a question. Was she asking? Pay the bills if you want to pay the bills. 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Another keyword coming up at 11.

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And I'm ready to get you some random knowledge. Daily dose of randomness. Got that in two songs. 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

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You know, both these guys got bars in Nashville. This is actually the name of Chris Young's bar. And then Kane Brown's is opening on the 22nd. Here's Famous Friends.

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0: 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I love it. Let's get you another keyword. That's going down here at noon, heading out to lunch.
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And Friday is upon us, gearing up for the weekend. What are the weekend plans? I'd love hearing from you. 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

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And you know, with the iHeartRadio app, you can listen to us anywhere. You got a song you want to hear? You tap the talkback mic. If you're like, I need to hear Cody Johnson some more, you tap the talkback mic. If you're like, Dusty, you're weird, you tap the talkback mic. You can tell me all the things.

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0: home of the Bobby Bones Show, Kix 100.9. And I'm Dusty. Thank you for listening. You know, I'm a fan of technology. I think technology is great to an extent. Sometimes, you know, technology can get a little intense, depending. But sometimes I see things with technology. I'm like, I mean, it's neat, but do we need this? Like this. Company developed a high-tech spoon. It will automatically switch your phone to silent mode when you're eating. And apparently it went online, available today, $4.90 while supplies last. I haven't looked. I'm guessing it's already sold out just because people are like, oh, I have to have this. But are you actually going to use it? It's automatically going to turn your phone on silent. My phone's always on silent. I never turn my phone off silent. Ever. I don't need a spoon to turn my phone on silent, but you do you.
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1: 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My heart is pumping. Like, this is so crazy.
0: Another nationwide keyword that's coming up here at 1 o'clock. 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

The Pioneer Valley's number one for new country, Kicks 100.9. And it's May 15th. You ready to look back on this day in country music? We're going to look back next, see what happened through the years, which, by the way, I can't even believe it's May 15th already. I feel like

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Brad Paisley playing the Big E September 25th, and Kix 100.9 has your tickets. 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

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Brad Paisley playing the Big E September 25th, and Kix 100.9 has your tickets. 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

Number one for new country and Bobby Bones in the Morning, Kicks 100.9. And the ACMs are going down on Sunday. Now got a list of some of the presenters as well. Cover some of those next. Chase Matthew right now. Here's Darlin'.

0: the Pioneer Valley's number one for new country, Kix 100.9. And Sunday, the ACMs are going down in Las Vegas, the MGM Grand Garden Arena. By the way, this is the one on Prime Video. It's going down at 8 Eastern, 7 Central, Prime Video. If you're not a Prime subscriber, you can still watch it. You can just download the app, watch it. You just won't be able to watch other things on Prime, but you can still watch it for free. But they've actually announced some of the presenters. Carl Edwards, NASCAR Hall of Famer. Also Keith Urban, Lauren Elena, Michael Bublé, Shaboozy, Warren Treaty, TJ Osborne, and more. All set to be presenters at the ACMs on Sunday. And of course, the performances are going to be massive too. So be ready for it. All going down this Sunday. Corey Kent on the way. Megan Maroney too.
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I just want to send out a reminder on this. 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You got to enter on the website. Heads up on that. Megan Maroney now, Beautiful Things.

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Dang, what a win last night for the Springfield Thunderbirds. They were almost out, came from behind, won in overtime. Games 3 and 4 of the playoffs now going to be at the Mass Mutual Center. If you want to try to win tickets for game 3, head on over to

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I'm going to give it to you again coming up around 3:25. But first, little Jason Aldean for you. Here's Don't Tell on Me.

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Tucker Wetmore, Kicks 100.9. So it is New Music Friday, but the first thing we got to get out of the way is Lainey Wilson's wedding. Who she was wearing, where it went down, who was there that we know of so far. Well, she looked gorgeous. Break it down for you. 6 minutes right now. It's Rodney Atkins, If You're Going Through Hell.

pay more than Graham

0: 100.9. Devlin Duck Hodges sure has himself a woman these days. It's Amanda Jo. It's official. Lainey Wilson, now married. I guess it went down on Sunday, but she shared the pictures along with Vogue Weddings yesterday. Yeah, that's fancy. I mean, she was wearing an Oscar de la Renta. Yeah, I'm not fancy. Clearly, I can't even say it. An Oscar de la Renta gown looked absolutely gorgeous. Duck looked great, too. But they got married in a cave in Tennessee. I guess they were out on back roads one day and they saw this billboard for the Ruskin Cave. Duck had asked her if she wanted to get married there. She said, done deal. They dropped by, saw the venue, and absolutely loved it. I mean, legit. The pictures she shared, they're in a cave, and it looks so cool. Some other photos have been coming out, too, about who was there. Lauren Elena, Miranda Lambert, Ella Langley. So looks like it was quite the wedding. Again, you can check out photos on her socials. Coming up, get you back to the music in just a little bit with some Morgan and Post, Luke Combs, too.
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I have a feeling by the time this weekend is over, Josh Ross is going to have himself a new number one with that song right there. Right now, it's Jason Aldean.

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One more keyword for this week that could score you $1,000. Free money. Yeah, we like that. Your chance to win coming up at 5. Right now, it's John Morgan.

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0: 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That's fun. 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MyKicks1009.com.

Kix 100.9 outside our studios. It's pretty busy. They're setting up for world's largest pancake breakfast, which is tomorrow morning. Spiritofspringfield.com for more.

0: 100.9, an extra $1,000. You just got the keyword at 5. It is your last keyword for this week. So if you missed it, I'll give it to you again. Coming up 5:25.
1: Well, look who it is. Last call, thought again. How's your mama? How you been? Girl, it's been too long.

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An extra $1,000 could be yours this hour with a nationwide keyword, fun. 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
1: 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Ashley McBride in studio. Nico Moon stopped by. I revealed something I have on my phone that people think I'm crazy for. 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

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It is so good. It's Samantha Joe. She really did merge country and disco for this gem.

0: remember Crisco officially out today. I don't know what it is about that, but it kind of makes me excited to like clean my apartment this weekend. Is that weird? Coming up, a quick look at the weather. It's going to be great this weekend, and then I'll get you back to the music with Jason and Carrie.
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So Luke Combs has new music out today. He's a guest on Charles Wesley Godwin's new song, and I'm obsessed. I'll give you a taste coming up. 6:40 right now. Here's Just Luke.

Kix 100.9. Earlier this week, Tyler Hubbard shared a teaser for a new song. It'll be out next Friday. A little something called Land. Here he is right now with Back Then Right Now.

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Megan Maroney does have a new song out today. Well, new if you didn't buy the album at Target. She has a song on there called Traitor, which was only available through that release, but now everybody's got it. Take a listen. Here she is, though, with Beautiful Things.

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You familiar with Charles Wesley Godwin? Samantha Joe, if you're not, you're going to be, because he's got a song out today with Luke Combs, and I'm pretty obsessed already.

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And it's Wayne, Dee, and Tay getting in studio. 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
1: 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That and details on you winning some free money. 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